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1: And I am seriously baffled at the fact that somebody actually stole the entrance sign to the Porcupine Mountains. If it was you, bring it back. Officials said that they're not going to ask any questions. They just want their sign back. I am a little curious as to how it happened, but I don't need to know that information because I don't plan on stealing signs anytime soon. It's KHQ.

And welcome to my very favorite part of the night show here on Hits 106 KHQ. We like to call this Summer's Choice, where essentially I get to bring you my song of the day. And I've been really moving and grooving to the music we've got on the hit list tonight. So why not move like Jagger? Maroon 5 and Christina Aguilera is Summer's Choice tonight, only on Hits 106 KHQ at night.

shark? What are you talking about? There's no way that this just happened. And how are we already a week into October? I feel like it started yesterday. Is time really flying by fast, or am I taking a nap throughout the day at some point? It's KHQ.

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I could be

It's 106 KHQ, and your new Music 9 is creeping on closer. It's about 8:30 right now, just after. What's going on? It is summer, feeling a little impatient. So, Cat's Eye Animal is on Hits 106.

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0: It's your Hits 106 KHQ weather forecast. We are looking at a mostly cloudy sky. A few on and off lingering showers tonight as lows drop into the high 40s. We are going to see the sunshine come back tomorrow with highs climbing into the low 60s. This weekend, though, in Traverse City, there is a high of 81 with mostly sunny skies on Saturday. Of course, we will keep you up to date here on KHQ. But right now, Ariana Grande is on KHQ at night.

It's 106 KHQ. Now, I don't mean to put a little bit of a stress on you, but there are only 85 days left in the entire year of 2026. Have you gotten some of your goals accomplished? Where do you want to be in the next 85 days? I definitely have some reflecting to do on my end, and I encourage you to do the same so that 2027 actually starts on a good foot. It's KHQ.

questions. One, when did the sun start going down before 8 p.m.? Two, why in the middle of October am I looking at 80-degree highs for Traverse City this upcoming Saturday? I was trick-or-treating in the snow when I was a kid. I need somebody to talk to Mother Nature for me because I think she shut off my hotline.

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Whoa.

It's 106 KHQ. What's happening? It is summer, and I'm not going to lie to you. The allergies are definitely winning this year. Yesterday, I sneezed more times than I think I have in the last 3 months. I feel like I sound nasally, but I also, you know, listen to myself talk day in and day out. So I just could be overanalyzing that, but I need your tips and tricks on how to get rid of this pronto. 231-947-1106 or DM us on Instagram and Facebook. And by us, I mean me. Please help a girl out. It's KHQ.

It's 106 KHQ, and I cannot believe that somebody actually stole the entrance sign to the Porcupine Mountains in the UP. If it was you, go bring it back. If you know who it was, tell them to go give it back. The official said they're not going to ask any questions. They just want their sign back. I don't even know how it's possible that you did that. And I honestly don't want to know. I don't plan on stealing signs anytime soon. It's KHQ. Please go give it back.

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0: time it is. I'll get it on here on Hits 106 KHQ. Coming back in just about 2 minutes. Full check of your forecast overnight. We are going to see very warm temperatures this weekend, which is strange because I used to trick or treat in the snow. It's KHQ. We'll talk about it in 2.
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0: It's your Hits 106 KHQ weather forecast. We are looking at a mostly cloudy sky, a few on and off lingering showers tonight as lows drop into the high 40s. We are going to see the sunshine come back tomorrow with highs climbing into the low 60s. This weekend, though, in Traverse City, there is a high of

KHQ getting those final requests of the night in right now. Brendan wants some Jason Derulo on KHQ. What did she say?

It's 106 KHQ. What's going on? It is summer creeping on towards 10:30 on your Wednesday night. Sort of reeling things in. About to head home in about 30 minutes. But I'm bringing you the latest from NOAACON Orbiter first here on It's 106 KHQ. Hello.

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0: it's the little things in life, but what exactly are the little things? So I'm going to share a couple with you that make me smile, that I like to change my perspective on a little bit. I love seeing the train go by, and I love waving at the conductor. I don't care how old I am, it is really cool. Also, airplanes, completely on the opposite side of the transportation world. But you mean to tell me that those things are flying? Somebody is so smart to create science and safety and all of the things to put a big metal hairspray can in the air. That's pretty cool. And also, big pumpkins? What do you mean? You were supposed to be the size of a vegetable, and you're basically an ottoman. I love looking at little things in life and making it glimmer and glisten, and it really does help pass the days by, make them better, and make the world go round. It's KHQ.
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0: It's your Hits 106 KHQ weather forecast. We are looking at a mostly cloudy sky, a few on and off lingering showers tonight as lows drop into the high 40s. We are going to see the sunshine come back tomorrow with highs climbing into the low 60s. This weekend, though, in Traverse City, there is a high of 81 with mostly sunny skies on Saturday. Of course, we will keep you up to date.

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Yeah. Giving away free money all fall. You could win $1,028.98 or $673.54 or $875.67. Any amount is possible. Just guess the exact jackpot amount down to the cent at either 7:10 a.m.,

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Just guess the exact jackpot amount down to the cent at either 7, 10 a.m.

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1: Thanks, Ashley. A 77-year-old Northport man faces felony charges after a shooting involving his son Tuesday in Leelanau Township. The sheriff's office says a verbal argument on North Perkis Road turned physical before a firearm was used. The 48-year-old son suffered serious but non-life-threatening injuries and was taken to Munson Medical Center. The father was arrested and the case has been sent to the prosecutor's office. The Antrim County Sheriff's Office is holding its second annual Winter Warmth Coat Drive, collecting new or gently used winter coats, hats, gloves, and mittens for children and adults. Donations are being accepted at the Sheriff's Office on Portage Drive in Bel Air through November 13th. Waterside Wellness and Chef Chuck's Pizza in Elk Rapids are also accepting donations through October 31st. Traverse City Light and Power will host a clean energy fair today from 5 to 8 at 130 Hall Street. The event will feature information on energy efficiency, renewable energy, electric vehicles, and home energy use. Attendees can tour TCLP's solar canopy and battery storage system, while children can take part in a scavenger hunt. 9 STEM kits and a Momentum Transcend e-bike will also be given away. A medical drone delivery program in Traverse City is entering its second phase. Munson Healthcare is working with the FAA to expand the range of drone flights beyond the one-mile radius tested last year. The goal is to eventually speed up medical deliveries between Munson locations, which could benefit rural communities across northern Michigan. This phase will collect data on the technology, but federal regulations mean widespread use is still likely several years away.
2: 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And we have local volleyball matchups in northern Michigan, too, with Traverse City Central playing Alpena and Petoskey hosting Gaylord. That's your KHQ News and Sports. I'm intern Vinny. Ashley Z has your KHQ What to Wear weather forecast up next.
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1: A grandpa got charged and thrown 8 feet in the air by a bison at Yellowstone National Park. I can't believe how strong this bison is. 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
3: Almost every day, there's a new story about an insane thing Abdul El-Sayed has said. 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

0: Thanks, Ashley. Grand Traverse County's Health Department is seeking $134,000 in state funding to help cover its response to the F-16 crash in Green Lake Township. The Texas Air National Guard jet crashed September 17th, prompting an evacuation and hazardous materials response. The Health Department has been coordinating with state and federal agencies on water and soil testing around the crash site. The department says the grant would cover testing, response needs, contracted services, and additional staff time. Soil removal from the crash area is expected in the coming weeks. Sugarloaf Scenic Area in Leelanau County is officially opening to the public tomorrow. The Leelanau Conservancy will hold an opening celebration from 5 p.m. until dusk, with visitors able to explore the new summit trail and take in the views. The Conservancy says future plans include trails for hiking, biking, and winter activities, along with scenic viewpoints, family spaces, and ecological restoration. Leelanau County commissioners have rejected an investigation into interim administrator Lauren Seifer while moving to replace recently resigned finance director Rio Risbridger. The board voted 6-1 this week against investigating a complaint from Commissioner Rick Robbins over a county credit card issue. Meanwhile, residents called for Risbridger's reinstatement, and she told commissioners she was forced out after what she described as months of retaliation and harassment. The board is now moving toward hiring former Mason County Administrator Fabian Kanatsky as interim finance director.
1: Over in KHQ Sports, boys high school soccer has just about a week left of regular season play, and we have some matchups tonight, including Boyne City hosting Kingsley, Charlevoix host Elk Rapids, Traverse City West will travel to play Gaylord, and Traverse City Central plays Petoskey. And we have local volleyball matchups in Northern Michigan too, with Traverse City Central playing Alpena and Petoskey hosting Gaylord.

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1: Yeah.
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Thanks, Ashley. A 77-year-old Northport man faces felony charges after a shooting involving his son Tuesday in Leelanau Township. The sheriff's office says a verbal argument on North Perkis Road turned physical before a firearm was used. The 48-year-old son suffered serious but non-life-threatening injuries and was taken to Munson Medical Center. The father was arrested and the case has been sent to the prosecutor's office. The Antrim County Sheriff's Office is holding its second annual Winter Warmth Coat Drive, collecting new or gently used winter coats, hats, gloves, and mittens for children and adults. Donations are being accepted at the Sheriff's Office on Portage Drive in Bel Air through November 13th. Waterside Wellness and Chef Chuck's Pizza in Elk Rapids are also accepting donations through October 31st. Traverse City Light and Power will host a clean energy fair today from 5 to 8 at 130 Hall Street. The event will feature information on energy efficiency, renewable energy, electric vehicles, and home energy use. Attendees can tour TCLP's solar canopy and battery storage system, while children can take part in a scavenger hunt. Nine STEM

0: tickets and a Momentum Transcend e-bike will also be given away. A medical drone delivery program in Traverse City is entering its second phase. Munson Healthcare is working with the FAA to expand the range of drone flights beyond the one-mile radius tested last year. The goal is to eventually speed up medical deliveries between Munson locations, which could benefit rural communities across northern Michigan. This phase will collect data on the technology, but federal regulations need widespread use is still likely several years away.
1: Over in KHQ Sports, boys high school soccer has just about a week left of regular season play, and we have some matchups tonight, including Boyne City hosting Kingsley, Charlevoix host Elk Rapids, Traverse City West will travel to play Gaylord, and Traverse City Central plays Petoskey. And we have local volleyball matchups in northern Michigan, too, with Traverse City Central playing Alpena and Petoskey hosting Gaylord.

0: 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I'm intern Vinny filling in for Ashley Z. We've got clear skies right now. 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
7: Almost every day, there's a new story about an insane thing Abdul El-Sayed has said. 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

Ariana Grande, one last time on KHQ. I'm intern Vinny filling in for Ashley Z this morning. We'll have sun in 60s by the afternoon. As we're voting for Northern Michigan's biggest redneck now, you submitted for Northern Michigan's biggest redneck. Well, now Walter, Dalton, Lindsay, Rex, and Katrina, they are all the five biggest rednecks. You got to vote for one lucky finalist. 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

0: That was Zara Larson on Hits 106 KHQ. I'm intern Vinny filling in for Ashley Z. Here's Nick Rudy with your instant news update this morning.
1: Thank you, intern Vinny. Grand Traverse County's health department is seeking $134,000 in state funding to help cover its response to the F-16 crash in Green Lake Township. The Texas Air National Guard jet crashed September 17th, prompting an evacuation and hazardous materials response. The health department has been coordinating with state and federal agencies on water and soil testing around the crash site. The department says the grant would cover testing, response needs, contracted services, and additional staff time. Soil removal from the crash area is expected in the coming weeks. Sugarloaf Scenic Area in Leelanau County is officially opening to the public tomorrow. The Leelanau Conservancy will hold an opening celebration from 5 p.m. until dusk, with visitors able to explore the new summit trail and take in the views. The Conservancy says future plans include trails for hiking, biking, and winter activities, along with scenic viewpoints, family spaces, and ecological restoration. Leelanau County commissioners have rejected an investigation into interim administrator Lauren Seifer while moving to replace recently resigned finance director Rio Risbridger. The board voted 6-1 this week against investigating a complaint from Commissioner Rick Robbins over a county credit card issue. Meanwhile, residents called for Risbridger's reinstatement, and she told commissioners she was forced out after what she described as months of retaliation and harassment. The board is now moving toward hiring former Mason County Administrator Fabian Kanatsky as interim finance director.
0: Over in KHQ Sports, boys high school soccer has just about a week left of regular season play, and we have some matchups tonight, including Boyne City hosting Kingsley, Charlevoix host Elk Rapids, Traverse City West will travel to play Gaylord, and Traverse City Central plays Petoskey. And we have local volleyball matchups in Northern Michigan too, with Traverse City Central playing Alpena and Petoskey hosting Gaylord. It's 106 KHQ. I'm intern Vinny with your KHQ What to Wear weather forecast. We do have some clear skies this morning. A little chilly as it feels like it's in the 40s, but it is currently in the low 50s in Traverse City. And we will have a high near 60 by the afternoon with sunny conditions. A little windy, though, today that will make temperatures feel a little chilly than 60. But by nighttime, we're going to have temperatures dropping down to the low 40s overnight. Going to be mainly clear overnight. But then tomorrow, sunny again for Friday, and we'll be back in the upper 60s tomorrow. And this weekend, it's going to be very warm in northern Michigan. Look forward to 77 on Saturday, even 74 on Sunday at our East Bay Studios in Traverse City. We're going to have 70s again, even though it is fall in northern Michigan. That comes this weekend. But right now at our East Bay Studios in Traverse City, it is 52 with clear skies, but it feels like it's in the low 40s. As we play more of the hits for you, I'm filling in for Ashley Z. And that means no quiz pop this morning because I am intern Vinny. I can only do so many things as an intern. But I can play music, which I got for you right now with SZA. It's Kill Bill on KHQ.

My body isn't ready, but either is my mind. Thank you, Somber. This is KHQ, driving the kids to school, taking yourself to work this morning, filling in for Ashley Z on the KHQ Morning Show right now. And we usually would be doing Quiz Pop around this time or shortly, but no Quiz Pop this morning because Ashley Z is off, and we'll return to Quiz Pop later. But we've got trending topics that I dug around for you this morning because I know we're still getting into Halloween, but Christmas is right around the corner, and I've already started Christmas shopping because I'm going to buy someone in my family this new pair of cheeks that's the most popular rated toy this year. If you are trying to buy some toys for your kids, maybe look at getting them the toy called Chester Cheeks. Chester Cheeks is a naked backside toy with a face. He's got hands, feet as well, but he's mostly face. He's just a big pair of cheeks. He also dances when you press his head, and he bounces and toots. He's $30 on Amazon. Also is sold at Target and Walmart. Look, this is promoted as a silly kids toy, but I think adults could have fun with Chester Cheeks as well. Also, adults, if you're still trying to find love, there's a brand new dating app for you called Rivet, but other people are going to be voting on your relationship. Yeah, this is a little weird. So you can sign up to be a matcher or be matched. And if you're a matcher, you actually vote on potential couples. So there will be options of like Veronica and David. And you can vote if Veronica and David are right for each other or not. And then there's a group discussion as well. Would you ever want to have or be a part of an app where other people get to decide who's right for you? I think not, but it is kind of like a game show, and that's what the creators of the app, Rivet, that's what they intend it to be, is more like a game show. So maybe not true love, but hey, if you want to play some games, there you go. I'm not playing games with you, Veronica. All right, that's enough. Hey, actually, I will play whatever game you want. Text me, 231-947-1106. That's the KHQ request line now with the Kid Leroy, KHQ.

I knew it. I knew you. That's from Taylor Swift on KHQ. And we've got sun later on today. Still warming up this morning. It feels like we're in the 40s right now, but we will be in the 60s by the afternoon. And this weekend's going to be so warm. It's going to be 70s on Saturday and Sunday. Perfect to be at a comedy show that has an outdoor-like venue. There's a pavilion in Mancelona where a comedy show is happening this Saturday, a variety comedy show that I'm putting on. That's right, me, intern Vinny, I'll be putting on a show this Saturday. It is a variety show, though. It has comedy, music, wrestling, even the Traverse City Vampire will be at this variety show in Mancelona. We've got the details posted on our KHQ Facebook page. We're going to post the details there and give you a chance to win a pair of tickets. You can win a pair of tickets to the first ever variety show in Mancelona. And it happens this Saturday at 7 o'clock in downtown Mancelona at the Pavilion Park. Right across from the post office, there's that park there, and they've got that new pavilion where they have the farmer's market today. Well, this Saturday, it's going to be a variety show with comedy, music, and even live pro wrestling. KHQ's got your tickets, but you got to go follow us on our Facebook page. We'll post the event and give you a chance to comment for tickets and let you know if you won. But check it out. It's going to be an incredible time. Performers from all over the state and from right here in Traverse City will be on this show. It's a once-in-a-lifetime opportunity, I swear, because there's no other shows like it in Traverse City or in northern Michigan. Check out the variety show happening in Mancelona Saturday at 7 o'clock. We've got the details on.

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1: 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It's the Hits 106 KHQ High Low Jackpot. 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

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Good morning. Playing a little throwback for you this morning before 8 a.m. And Throwback 30 hasn't even started. Oopsies. Hey, you can get ready and have your throwback request on air. 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We're going to hear from Ashley Z on the KHQ Morning Show shortly and also have your instant news update that's headed your way at 8 a.m. But enjoy more of the music as you're getting to work this morning. Now with Harry Styles, it's American Girls. More a fan of the European ones, but hey, what do I care? It's KHQ.

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1: Thank you, Intern Vinny. Grand Traverse County's Health Department is seeking $134,000 in state funding to help cover its response to the F-16 crash in Green Lake Township. The Texas Air National Guard jet crashed September 17th, prompting an evacuation and hazardous materials response. The Health Department has been coordinating with state and federal agencies on water and soil testing around the crash site. The department says the grant would cover testing, response needs, contracted services, and additional staff time. Soil removal from the crash area is expected in the coming weeks. Sugarloaf Scenic Area in Leelanau County is officially opening to the public tomorrow. The Leelanau Conservancy will hold an opening celebration from 5 p.m. until dusk, with visitors able to explore the new summit trail and take in the views. The Conservancy says future plans include trails for hiking, biking, and winter activities, along with scenic viewpoints, family spaces, and ecological restoration. Leelanau County commissioners have rejected an investigation into interim administrator Lauren Seifer while moving to replace recently resigned finance director Rio Risbridger. The board voted 6-1 this week against investigating a complaint from Commissioner Rick Robbins over a county credit card issue. Meanwhile, residents called for Risbridger's reinstatement, and she told commissioners she was forced out after what she described as months of retaliation and harassment. The board is now moving toward hiring former Mason County Administrator Fabian Kanatsky as interim finance director.
0: Over in KHQ Sports, boys high school soccer has just about a week left of regular season play, and we have some matchups tonight, including Boyne City hosting Kingsley, Charlevoix host Elk Rapids, Traverse City West will travel to play Gaylord, and Traverse City Central plays Petoskey. And we have local volleyball matchups in Northern Michigan too, with Traverse City Central playing Alpena and Petoskey hosting Gaylord. Your KHQ What to Wear weather forecast, mainly clear this morning. A beautiful view over our East Bay studios in Traverse City. It's feeling chilly, though. Feels like it's in the 40s, although it's in the low 50s this morning. But by the afternoon, it'll be sunny in low 60s today. And by tonight, mainly clear with a low in the mid-40s. And tomorrow, a high in the 60s again for Friday.

today's mostly sunny conditions. But right now, although it's in the low 50s in Traverse City, feels like it's in the 40s at our East Bay studios here in Traverse City. And it's also 49 up north in Petoskey with Olivia Dean right now on KEHQ. I could

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That's Rihanna on the KHQ Morning Show with Ashley Z. As temperatures are going to be warming to the 60s, a little chilly in the 50s or 40s right now with sunshine this morning. And your chance at cash returns soon. Next week, the KHQ crew is hooking you up with some serious cash, not just throughout the morning with Ashley and I. Throughout the entire day, you have a chance to win some cash. 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The morning.

Billie Eilish on KHQ. I'm intern Vinny. Good morning. Temperatures in the 50s or even 40s in areas. Very chilly, but it's a crisp morning. This feels like hunting weather outside. Shout out to all you hunters getting ready for the season. Well, I mean, the hunting season's already here, but the big buck season's coming. Uh-huh. They say

looking at our five finalists online at 106khq.com, where you can vote for them. Congratulations to Walter, Dalton, Lindsay, Rex, and Katrina. They are our five biggest rednecks in all of Northern Michigan.

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0: 95, it's Hits 106, KHQ. I'm Ashley Z. It's only 50 outside right now. Feels kind of good if you have your seat warmer on. Have you heard of the most popular toy this year? The one that they say everyone is going to be trying to track down for Christmas? It's going to be like that Arnold Schwarzenegger movie. What was that? Where he was like trying to get that toy for that kid? I have no idea what it was. I have no idea what that Christmas movie was. But this year, the toy that's going to apparently make people be like, I need it, is Chester Cheeks. It's a butt. It's a butt person. Like, his face and body is literally a butt. It's a squishy toy, and he makes little sounds when you squeeze him. Here's people getting it and being, like, overjoyed about it.
1: The company sent it to us. Squeeze his cheeks. Yeah, squeeze the cheeks. They sent us two of those.
2: No.
1: It's pretty sick, though.
2: That's cool.
1: Push down on it.
3: What do you mean?
1: Like, push down on its head.
0: Yeah. Push down on its head. I love that. It's only $30 on Amazon. See, that's the thing, is you don't have to, like, rush to the stores to get Christmas presents anymore. Like, you can just get it on Amazon. It's 106 KHQ, so now there's not going to be people, like, shoving each other around for it. That used to be the day, man.

839. It's Hits 106. KHQ. I'm Ashley Z. It is like 50 right now, but it's going to be super sunny today, so it's going to be warmer. We have a high of 63 on the way, and Miley Cyrus, dude, she had a historic fall from number one in a week. We talked about this yesterday. Her album Bass Persuades debuted at number one in the Billboard 200. It dropped all the way down to 157 in a single week. In its first week. That sucks. Like when Taylor Swift is like, number one for this many weeks. And Ella Langley is number one for a record breaking this amount of weeks. Like Miley Cyrus is just like, I feel bad for her, dude. This sucks. She didn't even get a week at number one.

0: And to fall that far? Come on, man. Just listen to her album, dude. Like, I feel like this was uncool on our part. Even if it's like, I didn't want to, like, I don't feel like Miley Cyrus deserved what she just had happen to her. It's 106 KHQ. This is a song off of Bass Persuades. This is Bass Persuades, the lead single.
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Ashley Z. Okay, one of my friends has been listening to a new artist on repeat. She's like obsessed with this girl named Katie Cross. She's like, I just found out she's AI. She's like, I feel so cat. She's like, I do feel kind of catfished. Because her husband was like, do you feel betrayed? And because he works in like AI technology specifically, but he's like a coder. So he's just like, do you hate it? She's like, yeah, dude, I feel catfished. But she's like, I can't believe this is AI. And her husband was like, this has happened to you multiple times. And I'm just listening to this conversation between them. And she's just like shocked. And I'm like, dude, there's so many AI artists out there. I can't believe it either. Like that Puerto Rico song that like was huge a few months ago. I was obsessed with it. And in Puerto Rico, I've been

0: I don't know. I was just like obsessed with it. It was so good. And when I found out that was AI too, I was like, what? That was my first time like learning that there are AI artists making really, really good AI music. So if it's good, it's good, man. You know what I mean? Like, I get it. I get it. And it's scary for artists. Like, I think it's even scarier for music artists than it was for, like, radio personalities. When they started making AI radio personalities, people freaked out. Oh, my God. They freaked out so bad. This is horrible. You're killing the radio star. And I'm like, okay, I didn't get it until, like, music started being created full-on by AI. I was like, that's scary. That's definitely going to knock out a generation of people who work really, really hard to make, like, subpar songs. You know what I mean? So, yeah. Duped it is, but it kind of comes down to, like, if it's good, it's good. I know that sucks. I've got disco lines coming up for you in a sec. No broke boys. Bap, bap, bap.
1: 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High low. 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

0: On the show, we each draw a card. The suit is the exercise. The number on the card is how long we're doing it. I got a four of clubs. What is that?
1: Clubs, that means chair steps for 40 seconds.
0: 40 seconds of chair steps.
1: All right, here we go.
0: All right, fine. I need to put deodorant on.
2: Oh, no. Might be some stinky chair steps.
0: No, it's like
1: I'll look the other way and plug my nose.
0: Ew, thanks. Thanks. Okay, three.
1: Never mind, I can't say the joke.
0: What? Three, two, one.
1: Go. I was going to say it can't be as bad as being in the KHQ car after one of the parades, you know?
0: Ew! Oh, my God. We get so sweaty after those. I drive because I don't want anyone to, like, hit a kid.
1: Oh, says the person who almost hit me.
0: Oh, my God. You remember that? Dude, Fish was like, you almost just clipped Vinny. I was like, what? And he's like, watch out.
1: Oh, my goodness.
0: You felt the car.
1: Oh, yeah, I felt the heat of the car. That's what I was like, oh, my Lord. I didn't. And I heard, Vinny.
0: Did Fish save your life?
1: I think so. Fish and Summer did.
0: All right, this is a lot for right now.
1: And I don't think you would have taken it. You would have just ran over my skinny legs, so.
0: If I would have seen you go down, I would have freaked out, though. And they're like, what does this mean for me?
1: All right, there we go.
0: Okay. I hate it.
1: It means content. That's what it would have meant.
0: I killed my intern. It's 106 KHQ part 2 of the fitness challenge next. Not killed, like concussed.

0: KHQ. I'm Ashley Z with intern Vinny. It's time for part two of the KHQ Fitness Challenge. I just did 40 seconds of chair steps. Intern Vinny's turn to draw a card.
1: That's right. I just drew a heart. We're doing a queen of hearts, which is wall set. You get to decide how long we're doing it for, though.
2: 2 minutes.
1: Oh, we're doing 2 minutes of wall sits?
0: Yeah, let's just do it.
1: Oh, gosh. All right.
0: Ow, my ankle snapped. Jeez.
1: That snapped in half? Really?
0: Yeah, did you hear that?
1: No, I didn't. Actually, maybe I did. If we end up playing a replay of this.
0: Okay, 2 minutes of chair steps.
1: I heard it.
0: Oh, this microphone's falling out of the thing.
1: Uh-oh. Okay.
0: Why are you coming out?
1: And go.
0: I would tell our engineers, but they are busy trying to get our tower back up. God.
1: Hey, we got a tower again.
0: Yeah. And we're gonna. Yeah, it's gonna be a big deal because our tower has been down since the 2023 ice storm. Okay, my belly button hurts.
1: Let's talk about why does Ashley Z's belly button hurt. Do you want to tell everybody why your belly button hurts?
0: I pierced my own belly button.
1: Don't do that.
0: So I had it pierced when I was a teenager, I think.
1: Okay.
0: Oh, yeah. And I had it like pierced all throughout my 20s. And then I just let it close up when I was like 28, maybe, and like 30. And so it's been closed up for a couple of years, like a few years. And so I don't know. The other night, I had some red wine and some ambition.
1: And then a needle? What? Like, what'd you do it with?
0: I was just like, I wonder if this will, like, I just took my earring, like a hoop earring.
1: Oh,
0: that I usually
1: my
0: wear.
1: Gosh. And you just stabbed it through your belly button?
0: Yeah. Because I was like, I wonder if this will go through.
1: No.
0: And it was like a thinner. So it was like a thinner because it's for my, like, ear piercings, right?
1: Oh.
0: So it's a thinner hoop. And I was like, let's just see. And I pushed it and I pushed it through. I was like, okay. So I ordered a belly button ring off of Amazon. And it came in. And that was very not the same size.
1: Oh,
0: so
1: a lot thicker.
0: So I pushed it into my belly button. Oh. I was like, this is not, it was like halfway. And I was like, ow, it hurt really bad. And I was like, this isn't good. So like I cleaned it more. And then I was like, I gave up. But then a few minutes later, I was like, no, like we're halfway there. Like we need to just.
1: Gosh, oh my God.
0: So I just like, I was like, just try it.
1: Oh my
0: so
1: gosh.
0: I like shoved it through and I heard and I felt it pop.
1: Mm-mm.
0: And so the belly button ear
1: is pierced.
0: And I've got the ring in it now and it hurts. So I'm like, I don't know if that's like a good pain or like.
1: No, it's bad. That's a bad infected pain that you should get checked out.
0: It just hurts. I need to like douse it with alcohol after this.
1: Oh, great. Don't do that, folks. That is a.
0: Like rubbing alcohol. I know, that was dumb. Ow! It just hurts.
1: Valuable lesson for this morning. Don't pierce your own belly button.
0: Well, it was already pierced by a professional.
1: Yeah, but then it closed up.
0: Yeah, for years.
1: So now you need a professional to re-pierce it. Oh, my gosh.
0: You think?
1: I think so.
0: It is re-pierced.
1: Well, now it is. After you jammed it in there a couple times.
0: You mean, I thought you meant like you need to go see someone. I was like, it's already done. You mean like you're telling people don't do what I did.
1: Yeah.
0: You need it professionally pierced.
1: Especially if you had piercings in a place once and then it closes up even if it's your ear. Go back to the professionals. Don't then just re-pierce it yourself.
0: Yeah, I don't really know what I just did. Do you think this is going to be a problem or it's going to be fine?
1: I mean, I don't know. Look, I'm just a man who doesn't wear. I've never wore an earring, but I've heard about it. Infections and stuff, and sometimes they happen with professional piercing. So, no offense, but that was the far from professional piercing.
0: Yeah, really, really far.
1: So, I think your chances are increasing on infection.
0: I mean, the only cleaning I really did on it was like soap and water.
1: Okay. So. A little bit of soap and water and some whiskey.
0: Yeah, truly. And I just need to go get some rubbing alcohol after this and clean it up.
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2: Can we go back? I'm listening to Ashley Z in the morning. Yeah. Hits 106 KHJ.

0: 925. It's Hits 106. KHQ. I'm Ashley Z with intern Vinny Chester Cheeks.
1: Ooh, Chester Cheeks, eh? I saw that's the most popular toy this year.
0: Yeah, and they're like sending it to people to try.
2: The company sent it to us. Squeeze his cheeks. Yeah, squeeze the cheeks. They sent us two of those.
3: No.
2: It's pretty sick, though.
3: That's cool.
2: Push down on it.
4: What do you mean?
2: Like, push down on its head.

0: Push down on a pant.
1: It dances and toots.
2: Oh, it dances too?
1: Yes, it kind of hops around or it kind of bounces and it's supposed to make some toot noises, I guess.
2: Yeah, whenever you squeeze it.
1: I want one so bad because that's what's funny. Obviously, oh, you think kids' toy. Nah, that was adults right there enjoying it. So that is a toy for all ages.
2: So Chester Cheeks is like $30. You can get them on Amazon and people, they say they're frantically trying to like track it down. And I'm like, what do you mean? Like you just order it on Amazon.
1: But, right. Well, because they are in stores too. Walmart and, you know, I believe Target. It sells them.
2: A squishy toy that just looks like a butt.
1: Cheeks. Call them Chester Cheeks.
2: Chester Cheeks.
1: Or just Cheeks if you know them well.
2: This is going to be really good for kids with huge butt chins.
1: Oh my gosh.
2: But dude, ever since watching Pearl Harbor, did you see the butt chin Ben Affleck used to have? He had a huge butt chin, and I've got a really, really prominent one. Like, I've got a butt on my face.
1: I mean, Ashley is.
2: What?
1: I'm glad you can resonate with all these chins.
2: All these chins? What are you talking? What do you mean all these chins? Speak for yourself, dude. God. No, but Chester Cheeks, like, I really like that he's, like, helping the kids with, like, you know, butt faces out.
1: What? That is...
2: Because there's a lot of...
1: I didn't think that was, like, what it was designed for. Like, oh, you know those kids with butt faces?
2: Yeah, because you clearly don't have a cleft chin. We're like, oh, we've seen this. It's 106 KHQ.

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0: 9:36, it's Hits 106, KHQ. I'm Ashley Z with intern Vinny. Do you think you're going to do anything for Halloween?
1: Oh, 100%.
0: What?
1: I want to dress up and do some sort of a, go to an event. I'm sure there's like, obviously, trick-or-treating events. I don't necessarily want trick-or-treat, but I want to go to, not just the bar, but probably a haunted house or go to some event that's hosting, you know, just a casual costume party, maybe. I want to do something.
0: Okay, so people still go to, like, house parties?
1: Yeah, I don't want to go to house parties. I'm not sure to just go to someone's house. I want to go to probably a restaurant or a bar that's got, like, a costume party kind of thing going on, you know. I know Shorts always does a costume party.
0: Got it.
1: So, but yeah, I ain't trying to go to Jimmy's house. And, all right. Ah, man, let's see how weird they get.
0: That's very millennial of me that grew up in Grand Rapids. Like, no.
1: And, like, trust me, I used to do house parties, but not that anymore. I'm not like that. Like, because I have a memory of those house parties that I'm not like that anymore.
0: Got it.
1: Fighting and weird stuff. They're like, no, why are we doing this here?
0: Dude, I remember the girls fighting worse than the guys.
1: Really?
0: Oh, my God.
1: I wish I would have been to those ones because I'm not a fighting guy. So when I even have to interject and try and break up a fight, I could get hurt. So. Yeah, we're not doing that. Mm-hmm. I'm going to let those dudes duke it out. I'm going to step aside.
0: It's 106 KHQ. I get in there if I need help.
1: Hey, if it's Brian and Jimmy, let them.
0: And that's like so masculine to me. Like, girls are supposed to be like, oh, my God. And I'm the one that's like running up like, dude.

0: Ashley Z with intern Vinny. We got Afro Man tonight at Kilkenny.
1: Oh, it's Afro Man Thursday. I forgot about that. I'm going to that tonight.
0: You're going. I want to go so bad.
2: You said no. That's why I'm going instead of you.
0: Chris, do you have more tickets?
2: If you want to go, you can take my spot.
0: Dude, what if I were to roll up and be like, do you know who I am?
2: Yeah,
0: nobody. I'm nobody. Let me in.
2: I don't know. You at Afro Man? I don't know if I trust it. You
0: what?
2: Get on stage, try and take the mic from him.
0: Ew! Oh my God.
1: Let me do it. I get better.
0: You just brought up the most traumatic memory for me. Oh my God.
2: No, did I?
0: Ew. In Sacramento, I was hired to host a New Year's Eve party at one of the bars downtown at a club. And it went really, really well. I was on the mic the whole night on stage with the DJ. Like, I was the hype girl.
2: Oh, okay.
0: And
2: so it wasn't like a drunken mistake.
0: Not at all. I was hired to do it.
2: Okay.
0: Through the radio station, like the club specifically hired me to be their hype.
2: Wow.
0: Their hype girl leading up to the countdown and then host the countdown and then, say Happy New Year, whatever. Oh my, I don't want to do it. I don't want to tell you. The next weekend, I went out with my new boss, this guy who's just trying to flex, right? This new radio program director who's coming in trying to flex on the whole team. It was the same DJ that I had just done that New Year's Eve gig with. He was like, get up on stage, ask him if you can like get up on stage and get the mic again. I was like, no, I don't want to do that. I'm embarrassed. No, like you need a reason to get up on stage. If you're just taking that mic, you need to go never show your face again.
2: Yeah. Oh, no. So, I would say you need a reason to get on a stage and talk. Don't just do that. You sound dumb if you just go up there for no reason.
0: Oh, my God. So I was like pressured by this new boss who was flexing all over me and seeing what he could get me to do. And I felt so pressured that I went up and did it. And it was the worst mistake I've ever made in my whole life. I was humiliated.
2: Of course you were. You went on stage. What did you say?
0: I don't know. Like, hey, it's Ashley Z from 107.9 The End.
2: Oh,
0: like,
2: wow. And no one said anything, right?
0: No, they did. But the people who own the place and the managers and stuff, everybody gets furious.
2: Yeah.
0: And I was humiliated by it. They didn't throw me off stage or anything, I don't think. I don't know.
2: Afterwards, it's like, hey, who gave you permission, right?
0: I mean, yeah. Their faces. But I can't believe that boss did that to me. I was why would you do this to someone who gets work doing this? Through your station that you're now in charge. Why would you have done that?
2: I think you just answered the question earlier when you said he was trying to see what he could get away with. See what he can get you to do.
0: Yeah, but to sabotage your own team is insane.
2: That's,
0: okay.
2: Yeah, manipulation.
0: I'm embarrassed!
2: Hey, and next time you go up on stage, instead of just don't even say that. Just say a joke or two, all right? Do some crowd audience riffing, and then there we go.
0: Oh, I hate it. Okay, well, go to Afro Man tonight at Kilkenny's, and don't do it. Let the show happen. Okay?
2: Jam out, get some drinks, have a good time.
0: Have a lot of fun. It's 106 KHQ has

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1: Almost every day, there's a new story about an insane thing Abdul El-Sayed has said. El-Sayed believes football is racist, sexist, and dominated by toxic masculinity. And he called for defunding and disarming our police and emptying our prisons. 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
2: I believe that we do need to defund the police. 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
1: 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It's Tyler Woods at 10:08. That is the date today, October 8th. A little past 10:09, man. I really wanted to hit it like right on there. It's like, oh, that'd be so awesome if I started my show at 10:08 on Thursday, October 8th. Anyway, welcome to the show. It's another beautiful day. Things just continue to just heat up out there. You heard about that weekend weather, right? I mean, my goodness, have you ever experienced such a warm October? But I mean, what does that mean for, like, you know, the later weather forecast towards the, well, you know, what comes down from the sky towards the holidays, right? It's over 106 minutes of commercial-free music. 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

It's 106 KHQ. I'm Tyler Woods. Can't believe like another week has come and gone because the weekend is pretty much a hop and a skip away. 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

KHQ. Here's another nomination for Northern Michigan's biggest redneck. This one's got a lot of heart behind it. Walter's family saying that he is the real deal. Size 18 boots, loves them outdoors, would give the shirt off his back to you without thinking twice. Hey, I actually kind of like that. But what really stands out isn't just the redneck part. His niece says Walter stepped up for her when other adults in her life didn't. He took her in, cared for her, showed her what family was supposed to look like. Oh, man. This guy is, like, amazing. He sounds excellent. She says he's a very devoted dad, loving fiance, and the kind of guy who's always helping somebody else before himself. So for her, winning this hunting blind from Ellsworth Farmers Exchange wouldn't just be about giving a redneck a new spot in the woods. It'd be a way to just give something back to a guy who has spent pretty much his whole life giving to everybody else. KHQ.

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2: All right, so we got some gossip to talk about. Sydney Sweeney, who apparently is claiming that she is descended from or relation to the one and only Hollywood legend, Marilyn Monroe. Now, how about that? Of course, this isn't the first time a celebrity says that they have been related to somebody famous. I think one of my more fascinated bookmarks I have is if I recall, at the peak of his, he's still pretty famous. Robert Pattinson, he says he has a descended line from none other than Dracula himself. And that was coming out around the time he was still doing those Twilight movies. It's 106 KHQ.

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Everybody's excited for High Low Cash Jackpot returning next week. 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

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This one's on Lindsay. Her sister says that she's been all in on the outdoors since she was a teen, and at just 16 years old, she harvested a 7x7 Michigan bull elk that was ranked number one in the state for a woman in 2017. Girl power. And she doesn't exactly stop at that. Just elk. She hunts everything, including bear. Opening day is basically a holiday for her world. She's also a serious fisherman. Even works with elk hunting guides to help other hunters

0: the hunting resume. And it sounds like she's got a pretty big heart to go with that, too. 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
3: Almost every day, there's a new story about an insane thing Abdul El-Sayed has said. 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And he called for defunding and disarming our police and emptying our prisons. 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

0: You ready?
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1: All right, here we go. It's time to see how well Northern Michigan knows their horror movies. This is up for the bragging rights. Not going to lie, yesterday's was a little bit difficult, so that inspired me to kind of make it a little bit more difficult. But hey, don't worry. I'm going to drop you some hints, all right, because I want you to be that first caller with the correct movie title on this one. So the way to describe this movie monster that first appeared in 1992 is the ideal man every woman wants. He appears when you say his name five times, has a buzzing personality on the inside, while also smelling sickly sweet of honey. And he'll hook you right on into his strong arms with his gravelly sounding poetry of vagueness.
2: Come with me and be immortal.
1: What is the name of this movie? Be the first caller with the correct answer and win the bragging rights at 231-947-1106. Sarah Larson with Midnight Sun hits 106 KHQ.

0: KHQ, Taylor Woods here. Who's this?
1: Brock.
0: Hey, Brock, where are you calling from?
1: Gaylord.
0: All right, Brock of Gaylord, you're here to play KHQ Movie Quotes Halloween Edition.
1: Yep.
0: All right, Mr. Master of Horror, what is the name of this movie?
2: Come with me and be immortal.
1: Candyman.
0: Oh, okay. Hey, careful, careful. Yo, don't say that any more times.
1: Oh, come on. Don't
0: do that old stuff. Yeah, it is Candyman. Oh, no. No. Yes. Oh, Candyman. It is such a great movie from the 90s. Great monster movie, too. Even though, did you know

0: the whole premise of that movie was supposed to be something else that was later turned into a movie, like years later.
1: No, I didn't.
0: Yeah. Like, it was supposed to be based off a story called Midnight Meat Train, which eventually did see an on-screen adaptation starring Bradley Cooper.
1: Okay.
0: Yeah, and I gotta tell you this. It's like, you watch that movie, you watch Candyman, you can not see the correlation with these stories. It's like, why would they do that?
1: It's crazy. I mean, it's directors, man. They always gotta change their views.
0: Yeah, they always gotta do it. Well, anyway, hey, congrats, man. You are now the holder of the bragging rights, man. How about it?
1: Feels great.
0: All right, now tell the world who made that possible.
1: KHQ.
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1: Daycare is always cool because, like, it's not full-on school. 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

It's 106 at KHQ. Ever wonder why you keep waking up at the same time in the middle of the night? I might have an answer for that in the next couple of songs. Here is the latest from Tame Impala. It's Loser on Hits 106 KHQ.

0: 106 at KHQ. This is definitely describing me, probably describes you too. We keep waking up at the same time in the middle of the night. Like, let's say probably, I don't know, maybe 2:32, 3, 4 o'clock. Well, I mean, no, that's pretty much waking up time for a lot of people out there. But yeah, for me, it's like between, like, you know, 1:30 and 3:30. I don't know why that's happening, and it happens to a lot of people out there, even you. So yeah, it's tempting to blame ghosts or that after lunch latte, but it's more likely you're stressed. Hormones messing with you, your blood sugar is dipping, or maybe it could be that you're running on less than an ideal sleep schedule. Not any of those? Well, maybe it's been happening to you for quite a while, and you've trained yourself to wake up then, but you did it subconsciously. How about that? So what could we all do to kind of get fixing with that? Well, we want to start with sticking to a consistent sleep-wake schedule, eating dinner with protein and fiber, and avoid doom scrolling before bed since it can spike anxiety. And with any luck, you'll break that cycle and start snoozing through 3 a.m.
1: But Tyler, what if your cat yowls in the middle of the night?
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2: 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High, low.
3: Yeah, high, low.
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0: KHQ, Northern Michigan forecast, going to be a sunny, beautiful afternoon. Highs at just around 60. Although, just a little bit after 5, there's going to be chances of showers for the Petoskey areas. Tonight will be mostly clear, lows near 45. And tomorrow, it's more sunny weather. Those temps keep on climbing. The highs near 65. It is 60. Cadillac 58, Petoskey. 61 at our East Bay Studios, Traverse City. It's KHQ.

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1: So apparently there is beef between Chet Hanks, who is the son of Tom Hanks, and comedian Eric Andre. And this is going all the way back to the Eric Andre show of parents that Chet had back in 2023. Now, what is the Eric Andre show? I mean, that's a show that's like 11-minute episodes each. It's been going on Adult Swim since like...

2012. But apparently, according to Andre, that Chet Hanks kind of made things a little bit dangerous on set during his appearance. In fact, like you could say it was like ego versus ego, and

0: Jackpot. That is coming back starting next Monday. Tune in for the times to make your guess of how much money is in the jackpot. 7:10 a.m., 12:10 p.m., 4:10 p.m., and 7:10 p.m. Get it right to the penny and win that cash starting next Monday. Dominic Fike, Baby Doll, is coming up next on KHQ.
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It's 106 at KHQ. We're coming up on the 47th annual Charlevoix Apple Festival. 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This is where I found like those awesome gifts I gave to my family for the holiday season last year. And I hope my favorite vendors are back this year, too. All goes on downtown Charlevoix starting tomorrow and lasts through the weekend. 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
1: Keep it focused. It's almost the weekend. We're a hop and a skip away. Here is Missy Elliott with Work It on Hits 106 KHQ.

0: It's 106 at KHQ. If you ever wondered how long it is safe to eat leftover chicken, the USDA has the answer. Despite what your nose might say, you need to toss that out after 3 to 4 days. It may look and smell safe on day 5, but apparently it's not. USDA food safety experts say harmful bacteria starts growing by then, even when it's refrigerated and covered tightly. And this is like going for all types of chicken, by the way. You know, fried, baked, broiled. So if you let it sit too long, you can get some nasty stomach aches. So, like, you know, if you were to cook it for the week on Sundays, they actually recommend eating the chicken first and saving meatless or other proteins for later in the week. Cat's Eye with Animal coming up next on KHQ.
1: 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Yeah. 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Any amount is possible. Just guess the exact jackpot amount down to the cent at either 7:10 a.m., 12:10 p.m., 4:10 p.m., or 7:10 p.m. to win it all. It's the Hits 106 KHQ High-Low Jackpot. 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
3: Almost every day, there's a new story about an insane thing Abdul El-Sayed has said. El-Sayed believes football is racist, sexist, and dominated by toxic masculinity. And he called for defunding and disarming our police and emptying our prisons. 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
0: KHQ, Northern Michigan forecast we have this afternoon. Sunny and also chances of showers for Petoskey areas after 5. Highs just around 65. Tonight will be mostly clear. Lows near 45. Tomorrow, more sunny and clear skies. Temps keep on climbing to a high near 65. 61 Cadillac, 59 Petoskey, and 61 at our East Bay studios, Traverse City, KHQ.

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It's the end of the middays. I'm Tyler Woods. Thanks again for hanging out. You have yourself a good rest of your workday. Safe drive home. 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Here's Zero Larson with Lush Life to play me out.

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It is Fish. Congratulations again to Katie from Kalkaska. 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
1: We've got another Throwback 30 for you this afternoon. 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

0: 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It is Fish and Miley Cyrus having quite the week. She set a record on the Billboard charts, probably not one she wanted to, though. Her album, Bass Persuades, was number one last week where it debuted. It dropped to 157, which is the largest drop in Billboard chart history. 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
0: 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For the rest of today, sunshine, 63 for the high. We're going to see clouds tonight, a little chilly, 48. Things beginning to slowly warm back up starting tomorrow with sunshine, 65. Saturday, could see the very slightest chance of an early morning sprinkle, but then sunshine, Highs could be getting to the upper 70s on Saturday, and then Sunday mostly sunny and 75. Checking current temperatures across Northern Michigan right now, 58 Petoskey. It is 61 Cadillac, 62 at our East Bay Studios in Traverse City. Bruno Mars and Risk It All. It's Hits 106 KHQ.

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1: 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It is Fish. Lots going on this hour. Another throwback 30 coming up. 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
1: It's 106 KHQ. It is Fish, and keep hearing lots of names thrown around for the Super Bowl halftime show this year. One of them I keep hearing a lot is Justin Bieber, and after he kind of just, you know, killed it at Coachella, I could see him pulling off the halftime show. 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
0: And we are on 106 KHQ, the best radio station in the whole of Michigan. Ashley Z in the morning. If you're not listening, you're missing out. All right.

0: It's you, Olivia Rodrigo, and Drop Dead, as we're saying congratulations to our two winners headed off to the Black Bear Golf Course this Saturday. Going to be hanging out at the Fall Bourbon Color Tour. It's a really, really cool event. You take a cart out on the course. There's like five different stops around the course with drinks and appetizers. Congratulations again to Michelle as well as Kelly, off to Black Bear and Vanderbilt this weekend. We've got Ariana Grande. I've got another Throwback 30 on the way as well. Coming up, it's Hits 106 KHQ.
1: I finished a 5K in 94th place, right after a man wearing jeans. 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
1: Time for yet another Throwback 30. 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Off to see Afro Man tonight at Kilkenny's in downtown Traverse City. Flo Rida and Low. It's your Throwback 30 this hour. 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

0: 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We've got Joe and the Beginning, or we got that new one from Ariana Grande with Petal. Joe and the Beginning, Ariana Grande, Petal. Text me at 231-947-1106. 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
1: 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Yeah, high low. 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Could win $1,028.98 or $673.54 or $875.67. Any amount is possible. 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
0: Your KHQ forecast for the rest of today in sunshine, 63 for the high. Mostly cloudy tonight, 48 for the low. We're going to see sunshine again for Friday. Highs tomorrow, 65. Heading into the weekend, going to be really nice, actually. Could see the slightest chance of a very early morning shower Saturday, but sunshine later in the day. Highs could be mid to upper 70s, and then sunshine and 70s on Sunday and Monday as well. Checking current temps right now across northern Michigan. It is 59 in Charlevoix, 59 Gaylord, and 61 at RE Space Studios in Traverse City. 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Big shout out to everybody texting in today. Miranda, we got Cadence, Shannon, Reagan, Liv, and Savannah voting for Ariana Grande with Petal. It's Hits 106 KHQ.

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It's 106 KHQ with Teddy Swims and Mr. Know-It-All. It is Fish less than an hour away. We're going to get you home for your drive home coming up here at 5 o'clock. Hottest trending songs of the day. Fish is 5 at 5, and we'll go over some trending topics about those artists as well. Posty, it's 106 KHQ.

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I don't know about you, but I'm ready for the weekend. Wish I could take tomorrow off and just do like a 3-day weekend. That'd be nice, right? Tate McRae. It's 106 KHQ.

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1: It's 106 KHQ. It is Fish. You have till midnight tonight to get your votes in for Northern Michigan's biggest redneck. Who do you think should win? We've got five finalists up now at 106khq.com. Vote before midnight. Somebody's going to be winning that awesome pop-up hunting blind from Ellsworth Farmers Exchange. 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
1: Shout out to Sarah on the 106 KHQ text lines. 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

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Adela seeing some fame on TikToks and Reels with her songs, especially Nicole Kidman. Here's Ain't in LA. It's Hits 106 KHQ.

0: It's 106 KHQ with Cat's Eye and Animal. It is Fish coming up on 5 o'clock. We are going to be getting you home with the hottest trending songs of the day, some of the hottest trending topics on social media as well. Fish is 5 at 5. Be sticking around for that. We got a check of your forecast. Things slowly warming back up tomorrow. Could see 70s this weekend. All the details next. It's Hits 106 KHQ.
1: 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High, low.
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1: Almost every day, there's a new story about an insane thing Abdul El-Sayed has said. 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And he called for defunding and disarming our police and emptying our prisons. 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
12: Your KHQ forecast for the rest of tonight. We are going to see partly cloudy skies at a low right around 48. Sun expected for Friday. Highs tomorrow back into the mid-60s at least. Saturday, though, could see just a few sprinkles very, very early Saturday morning, making way for sunshine. Temps actually climbing into the mid to upper 70s. And then Sunday, sunshine, and again, 75 on Sunday. Checking current temps right now across northern Michigan, 59 in Petoskey, right now 59 in Gaylord, and 60 at our East Bay Studios in Traverse City. Coming up, minutes away, Fish is 5 at 5. We will get you home with the hottest trending songs of the day. 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
2: 5 o'clock, let's get you home with the hottest trending songs of the day. 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It is Fish's 5 at 5, and Tyla currently out on her world tour right now in Europe and the UK, coming to North America in November before heading to South Africa and then on to Australia in early 2027. Staying busy, here she is with Zara Larsson. She did it again, kicking us off. It's Fish's 5 at 5 on Hits 106

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1: Rolling through Fish's 5 at 5, Taylor Swift set to perform at the upcoming Academy of Motion Pictures Museum Gala next week. Expected to perform her song, I Knew It, I Knew You, from Toy Story 5. Here she is with Patient Zero tonight. It's Fish's 5 at 5 on Hits 106 KHQ.

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1: And Bruno Mars' song, I Just Might, has tied Kendrick and SZA's Luther for the most weeks at number one on the R&B and hip-hop charts. Currently in his 31st week at number one on that chart. Now tied atop for the longest run for any song in that chart's history. Risk It All is on Hits 106 KHQ.

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1: And with the Grammys still a few months away, speculation has been ramping up over who will be nominated. Of course, those should be coming out over the next month or so, especially for Album of the Year, one of the big ones always, which many industry insiders I've been reading is they're saying it could be a battle of the Olivias, Olivia Dean and Olivia Rodrigo. Man, I need number two tonight. It's Fish's 5 at 5 on Hits 106 KHQ.

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1: And coming in on top tonight, Fish is 5 at 5. Kevin Parker in a recent podcast with Questlove said that he used to be kind of really controlling with his touring band. He, of course, is Tame Impala. He plays and writes all the songs for the album, but, of course, needs those guest spots to help him out on tour, and said it kind of caused some very early tension, with one member even asking, "Are we a band, Kevin, or is this the Kevin Show and we're just your session musicians?" He now appreciates that some of these musicians inflect their own kind of personality into the songs, and live versions can be different from the versions that you may listen to on the radio or in your headphones at home. He said, because a live show is a completely different experience, and it should reflect that. Dracula, number one tonight. Fish is 5 and 5. It's Hits 106 KHQ. The morning.

0: Tame Impala, Jenny, it's Dracula, number one tonight. Fish is 5 at 5, and High Low returns on Monday. We've got your chance to win cash. 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She's going to give you that first chance to take a guess at the 106KHQ High Low jackpot. He'll just be giving us a random number. We'll tell you if it's too high or too low. If you guess it, though, the amount in the 106KHQ jackpot. 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And your first chance is Monday. 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
1: 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It is Fish Weather, looking great this weekend. 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More than 30 crafters and vendors selling their wares. Weather's going to be really nice for it. Ariana, Hate That I Made You Love Me. It's 106 KHQ.

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0: It's Olivia Rodrigo and Drop Dead on Hits 106 KHQ. 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
2: Your KHQ forecast for the rest of tonight. Expect partly cloudy skies, lows dipping down into the upper 40s again tonight. Could see, though, sunshine for Friday. Highs back up a little bit to 65, really kind of ramping up this weekend. Maybe a bit of rain late Friday night into early Saturday morning, but that all pushing out very early in the morning. Saturday, we're going to see sunshine throughout the day. Could see highs mid to upper 70s. Sunday, sunshine 76. And Monday, even sunshine and 71. Checking current temperatures right now across northern Michigan. It's still 58 in Petoskey, 59 in Charlevoix, and 60 at our East Bay Studios in Traverse City with Zara Larson on Hits 106 KHQ.

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1: And one more throwback 30 for the day. Big shout out to Andrea texting in for this one, wanting some Destiny's Child. 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

106KHQ. It is Fish and Tame Impala, probably going to be one of the names you see a lot headlining some shows next year. It's Loser on Hits 106KHQ.

0: It's 106 KHQ. It is Fish. About time for me to step aside. Summer's coming in next. You gonna be playing some Afro Man tonight, Summer?
1: Of course. Of course.

0: He'll be in town tonight, of course, over at Kilkenny's. I think show starts at, what, 9:30?
1: 9:30, yes.
0: That's cool. So you'll be playing that. You've got the hit list. You've got Summer's Choice. You've got...
1: And your favorite.
0: New Music 9.
1: Yeah.
0: I love New Music 9. It's always fantastic, so...
1: Yes. I try to make it fantastic just for you, Fish.
0: Thank you. I appreciate it. It's all for me and me, Yolanda.
1: Hey, if that's how you want it, that you can have it that way.
0: Let's see. Well, tomorrow being Friday, a lot of new music gets released. So maybe...
1: I'm excited to see what we've got coming out tomorrow.
0: I know. Dominic Fike's got a new album coming out tomorrow. He'll probably
1: releasing
0: something. Yep.
1: Trying
0: to remember who else is dropping an album tomorrow, but it's usually Fridays are usually the days that we see, oh, this person dropped an album. Oh, here's
1: and
0: a new song.
1: And this person dropped a single,
0: yeah,
1: yes.
0: Exactly. So I'm sure Friday night's edition of New Music 9 will also be jam-packed. So
1: for sure.
0: Over the next couple of days. Summer's in next. We got to check on the forecast. And we'll get it started coming up. It's Hits 106 KHQ.
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14: 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Cloudy skies and 48 for the low tonight. We're going to see sunshine for Friday. Highs up near 65. Saturday, rain likely very early in the morning. Pushing out, though, for sunshine. Temps mid to upper 70s on Saturday. And then Sunday, sunshine and 70. Six. That is it for me. Fish out the door. I will talk to you again tomorrow. Summer's in next.

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It's 106 KHQ. What's happening? It is summer and TGIT. Thank goodness it's Thursday. We've got a brand new hit list coming your way. New Music 9 is absolutely jam-packed. And also, if you know me, you know how much I love Law & Order, and Thursday night new episodes are back. So you bet your bottom dollar, as soon as I leave here, I'm going to watch that new episode tonight. And speaking of new, new Trick Rosé, it's on KHQ.

Skay HQ and intern Vinny is going downtown Traverse City tonight. He's hanging out at Kilkenny's. Afro Man is performing. So if you haven't already gotten your tickets, hopefully you can still snag some and hang out where the party is in downtown Traverse City tonight. The show starts at 9:30, but you obviously want to get there before then. Tell them that it's 106 KHQ sent you.

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He's got an entire album coming out. New Music 9 is going to be slammed full tomorrow night because, of course, Friday is when the new music comes out. Here's Steve Lacy now on KHQ.

forget that Monday morning, Ashley Z is kicking off your very next chance to win some cold hard cash. It's the high-low jackpot. We're bringing it back. You got to guess how much is in that exact jackpot. And all I can tell you is if it's higher or if it's lower than what is in the jackpot. Monday morning, it is coming back. And right now, Cat's Eye is on Hits 1.

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0: It's your Hits 106 KHQ weather forecast. We're looking at beautiful, mostly clear skies overnight tonight with lows dropping down into the mid-40s. If you're out late enough, you could not only see a meteor shower, but possibly even some northern lights both tonight and tomorrow night. Speaking of tomorrow, highs are getting up into the mid-60s. Beautiful, sunshiny day. And Saturday, highs in the high 70s.

0: 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Heating things up as the sun goes down. 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
1: Another day, another hit list, and I'm going back into the archives tonight. 7 years ago, Instagram removed the following tab so that you could see what posts your following was interacting with. And honestly, that was both the best and worst decision that Instagram made. I was living in that following tab, constantly seeing what my friends were commenting under, what my favorite celebrities were commenting under. It was insane. And it's probably better for everybody's mental health that we just don't know that. Ariana Grande, Hate That I Made You Love Me, is kicking off the hit list here on its 106 KHQ.